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Variety of the 80s, 90s, more. 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Yes, it's Jody and Bender's Puppy Jukebox right here on 95.7 The Jet. 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
2: As things change, they kind of come back to be the same, right? 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And Elton John played the Hollywood Bowl dressed as the world's most fabulous giant bird. We're talking September 7th, 1973, and this was the number one song.

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1: 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I always wanted a girl just like.

Hi there, it's us, Jody and Bender. Tuesday morning, guess what? We're back. Jody's back. We're all back. Let's do this. 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

First work day after Labor Day. We just called back to school time for Jody and Bender. They're both back in studio with their brand new back to school clothes, too. I'm wondering what kind of t-shirts they got. Anyway, they also got a way to get you in to buy maybe a Journey t-shirt. 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

95.7 The Jet, variety of the 80s, 90s, and more. I'm Sarge. It's going to keep on warming up. In fact, for Wednesday, kickoff of the football season, it'll be about 78 just before game time with the Pats and the Hawks over there at Lumen Field.

Hi, it's Jody and Bender. You can believe it. The rumors are true. We're back. Jody's back. I'm back. Tuesday morning. Be here. We're back. 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

is, it's, you could have made it a text. It would have meant just as much. 957 The Jet, variety of the 80s, 90s, and more. Yeah, call them to say I love you, yeah. Sometimes when the phone rings, it's your significant other, you're worried about, what

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95.7 The Jet, Seattle's variety, the 80s, 90s, and more. Happy Labor Day. Hopefully you had today off. You know, we depend on people to always work at some point. Then we're grateful for our first responders and grocery workers and convenience stores, all that stuff. By the way, the average American works about 1,800 hours a year, more than people in Canada, Australia, Japan, and the UK.

it's Jody and Bender. Enjoy the long holiday weekend. Tuesday morning, we're back. Tuesday, bright and early, 6 o'clock. Jody's back. I'm back. We're all back. We're very excited. We've missed you. 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

Hi there, it's us, Jody and Bender. Tuesday morning, guess what? We're back. Jody's back. We're all back. Let's do this. 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

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It's me, Adam Weston, for Bob Hauer. Today is September 7th. On this day, 1963, the NFL Hall of Fame was dedicated in Canton, Ohio. In 1979, ESPN made its cable TV debut. In 1998...

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It's me, Adam West, in for Bob Hauer on National Beer Lovers Day. Good timing. Is it always on Labor Day? 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

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Evan Rachel Wood, actress. She is 39. Also, happy birthday to Leslie Jones from Ghostbusters and Saturday Night Live, 59 today. Corbin Burnson from L.A. Law and Major League, 72. Chrissy Hynde, lead singer of The Pretenders, 75. Julie Kavner, Marge on The Simpsons, 76. 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

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Adam Weston for Bob Hauer. Tonight, dry, 55. Tomorrow, sunshine, 71. Wednesday, 75. And, yeah, the seasonal cool down continues right up to the weekend.

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I never

0: it's Jody and Bender. You can believe it. The rumors are true. We're back. Jody's back. I'm back. Tuesday morning. Be here.
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Hi, it's Jody and Bender. Enjoy the long holiday weekend. Tuesday morning, we're back. Tuesday, bright and early, 6 o'clock. Jody's back. I'm back. We're all back. We're very excited. We've missed you. Tuesday morning on 95.7 The Jack.

95.7 The Jet, Seattle's variety of the 80s, 90s, and more. It's me, Adam Weston, for Bob Hauer. And fast food drive-thrus, sometimes an issue when you don't get the right order. This doesn't happen to me. It never happens to me. About 11% of drive-thru orders come back wrong. According to this particular study, the easiest thing to go wrong is if you order a drink with no ice, which I would never do in the car. Why not? Why would you not have ice? But anyway, it's always been really accurate for me. The one thing that happened over this past weekend, so funny. I was going through a drive-thru with our son, and the first window, they said, no, we don't have this order. And then at the second window, they said, yeah, we got it. It's very strange. 95.7 The Jet.

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personalities. I bet you didn't know that. Neither did I. They are generally in two categories, shy or bold. Most of them shy when the lights are on. My in-laws have a great story when they lived out east and they had a dog that was standing on the table because the whole floor was filled with cockroaches. When the-

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The average homeowner would rate their house a 7.5 out of 10, which apparently is pretty good. That's, ask me on a Saturday, right after I clean or help clean, and everybody helps clean, then I would say 11 out of 10.

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95.7 The Jet, Seattle's variety of the 80s, 90s, and more. It's me, Adam Weston, for Bob Hauer. And things for you maybe getting a little more on track now. 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

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Dry, 55. Tomorrow, sunshine, 71. Wednesday, sunshine, 75.

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95.7 The Jet, Seattle's variety of the 80s, 90s, and more. It's the unofficial kickoff to fall. Here we are, even though it doesn't officially summer end until September 22nd, but it is what it is. I want to know the highlight of your summer. What was it?

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We appreciate you listening on the iHeartRadio app and making us number one on the presets. We got some great music on the way from Rod Stewart, Forever Young, Pink Floyd, too, and Cyndi Lauper, all three.

0: 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Hi, it's Christina. I thought this was funny. Signs that you have your life together in 2026. What are they? Let's break it down in 10.
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Hey, it's Christina. All right, so listen, Dyson has unveiled a new high-tech toothbrush with a built-in camera with AI, of course. It uses AI to find gaps between your teeth and then fires little blasts of mouth rinse to floss them for you. And you can even watch a live video of your own teeth getting scrubbed up through an app. How much is this camera, Jet?

95.7 The Jet, Seattle's variety of the 80s, 90s, and more. All right, we got some great requests. John Travolta, Olivia Newton-John on the way. Matchbox 20, next after Pat Benatar.

FM and the Jet, Seattle's variety of the 80s, 90s, and more. All right, so hopefully you had an amazing Labor Day weekend. If you worked, you were behind the scenes, grinding away, working in restaurants or a warehouse, or just, you know, making sure that things are done for folks so they could enjoy a Labor Day weekend. We thank you for that. We really do. By the way, I want to know the highlight of your summer. What was it for you?

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1: So Madonna, everyone was like kind of critiquing her 68th birthday pictures, going, who is she? Obviously, the pictures were touched up. She's got little fake freckles. Unless they're real, I don't know. I mean, she might have gotten them tattooed. That is a thing now, you know, tattooing freckles.

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Am I counting it down? You better believe it. You bet your bottom. All right? It's good. The biggest music event of the year. I look forward to it every year. And of course, you'll be able to listen on the iHeartRadio app.

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1: 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Hey, it's Christina. You know, I just thought this was super cute. More than 15,000 people around the world are taking part in a growing project aimed to reviving the tradition of handwritten letters. I'm sure the USPS would be happy about this. 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

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I tell my kids that if they're good in the store, we get to look at the Halloween stuff, but not the Halloween candy. Because not only are my four-year-old twins tempted, I am too. No, I don't need a Reese's peanut butter pumpkin right now, okay?

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Do you want to share with me the highlight of your summer? 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

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It kicks off with BTS, Benson Boone, and more. 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

0: 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Hi, Nick. Now, what are you excited about now?
1: I'm very excited. Football season's about to start. Can't wait. Mm-hmm. Best time of the year. I know myself, all my friends are really looking forward to it.
0: Yeah, tomorrow's game, was it the Patriots and Seattle Seahawks, right? Should be good.
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Do you have a hard time peeling away from your phone? Over half of us have tried to cut back on our smartphone use in the past 12 months, according to a new survey. But, you know, a lot of it's like starting a diet. It's hard. Who else is with me?

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Oh, excited that Tom Cruise is currently writing Top Gun 3. He's not backing down for this one. Mm-mm. And listen, I'm just excited we don't have to wait another 35 years.

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1: Big shout out to the Eagles, by the way. They are extending their Las Vegas residency at the Sphere, making them the longest running residency there out in Las Vegas. Pretty cool.

95.7 The Jet, Seattle's variety of the 80s, 90s, and more. Okay, so I'm looking at some of the foods that may help reduce stress. They're saying, you know, lean proteins rich in omega-3s like salmon and other proteins. Fiber-filled fruits, especially berries, oranges, chickpeas, egg nuts, and turkey. Not seeing Ruffles potato chips on this list.

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Hi, it's Christina. Okay, so let's talk about the highlight of the summer for you. What was it? Let me know. 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
1: Hi, it's Christina. 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
1: 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Julie in Seattle looking for her 7th straight win. Hi, Julie.
2: Good morning.
1: Good morning. I'm going to assume your confidence level is right there. Nothing's changed. You're ready.
2: Well, I am still confident. Pressure's starting to feel a little more intense.
1: The pressure is starting to build a little bit. The questions may get a little harder from when we originally started. You're going to be taking on Lori in Eatonville. Hi, Lori.
3: Hi, good morning.
1: Hi, good morning. She's so excited. And Julie could tell Lori's very excited to just be invited to the party. Lori, are you excited? Mariners tickets are on the line. I'm going to throw out the questions. You guys are going to buzz in with your name when you know the answer. First person of 5 wins. Good luck. Here we go. In which U.S. city do the NFL's Chargers play?
2: Julie. L.A.
1: What movie character was portrayed by both Robin Williams and Will Smith?
2: Julie. I blanked.
1: Nope. Lori, you can steal it.
4: Oh, I don't know.
1: Oh, we're looking for Genie from Aladdin. It opened 80 years ago today. What was the original name of Bellevue Square? Wow. Looking for Bellevue Shopping Square. What athlete has appeared on the cover of Sports Illustrated more times than anyone else?
2: Julie. Michael Jordan.
1: That's 2 for Julie. Lori's not yet on the board. Who did Han Solo get the Millennium Falcon from?
2: Julie. Lando Calrissian.
1: Wow, that's 3 for Julie. What chronic health condition is characterized by the body's inability to produce or respond to insulin?
2: Julie. Diabetes.
1: That's 4 for Julie. Lori is not yet on the board. What city's film industry is called Bollywood?
2: Julie
1: for the win.
2: I know the country.
1: Oh, no. Lori, you can steal it.
3: Is it Delhi?
1: Looking for Mumbai. In 2004, she became the world's first billionaire author.
2: Julie
1: for the win.
2: J.K. Rowling?
1: Game over. That is 7 in a row for
3: Good job, Julie.
1: In Seattle. Lori, I'm going to give you Mariners tickets just because you were so excited to play and you helped us kill some time.
4: No way.
3: Yeah. Yeah.

0: 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Jody and Bender will be live at 6. In the meantime, it's the Jody and Bender pre-show. You missed this?
1: Netflix has Lindsay Lohan's comeback called Irish Witch. Not witch, wish. It sounds better.
2: Lindsay Lohan and Irish Witch.
3: No! Irish Witch.
2: I'll have you, me hearties.
3: Was she a pirate? Is she Irish or is she a pirate?
1: In my head, that sounded right. Irish people don't say me hearties, only pirates do. Do Irish people say me hearties?
3: I don't think
1: so. Are you sure?
3: Yeah, I'm positive.
1: Oh, damn it.
2: Hey, me hearties, it's me, Lindsay Lohan, the Irish witch.
4: You could be in Peru, and you
2: you scallywags.
3: Oh, my God.
2: This is how we talk in Ireland. Raise the thing and board the ship.
3: Raise the thing, Jolly Roger.

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0: Yeah, it's powered by my good friends at Carter Subaru. Going to be mild this morning. Lows in the upper 40s and 50s in Western Washington. Wild Waves permanently closing its water park as of today, ending a 50-season run. Now, the theme park side will remain open through November 1st, wrapping up after its annual Fright Fest, so everybody get out to Fright Fest. Seattle Public Schools and the City of Seattle will hold a news conference today to celebrate the availability of free breakfast and lunch for every student in the district. Multiple people injured on Sunday when an armed assailant lunged at Ohio gubernatorial candidate Amy Acton during a campaign stop at a fair in the northeastern portion of the state. She's a doctor, so she stayed and helped people who were injured. The national average price of diesel gasoline has hit a new time an all-time record high in the U.S. this weekend, rising to an average of $5.85 a gallon. Canada reportedly ready to launch a list of retaliatory tariffs as soon as midnight tonight in response to the U.S. tariffs the president issued on Canada last month. Tariffs as high as 50% will be applied to hundreds of U.S. products, including items like aluminum foil, cotton T-shirts, and cheese. So no more aluminum foil, cotton T-shirts, and cheese. A better weekend was never had. Ciara and Russell Wilson are expecting another baby. The couple made the announcement on Sunday in an Instagram post featuring a video and several photos of the singer showing off her baby bump. So that's four for the two of them and then one extra for her that she had with Future, right?
1: I'm sorry, my math's right. I'm sorry, baby Future is the extra?
0: Extra baby.
1: That's the firstborn.
0: Right.
1: Yes.
0: The one on top of the four that they will now have together.
1: And unless I'm mistaken, Sierra's going to pull a Rihanna and show off the baby bump at the iHeartRadio Music Festival.
0: Oh, yeah.
1: Because she was just added to the lineup.
0: Yeah, let's go. People love watching people dance around with a baby bump. Wheel of Fortune has fired announcer Jim Thornton. You familiar with this story?
1: I am.
0: He was suspended last week after he was spotted on a flight talking in a chat room associated with extremely inappropriate content I won't mention on this program.
1: May I predict that the replacement will be an iHeartRadio employee?
0: Oh, you think?
1: Oh, are you kidding?
0: Yeah.
1: 100%.
0: Yeah, someone that Bubby knows.
1: 100%.
0: Someone that Bubby likes. Yep. Oh, yeah. He said he ended up in the chat room by accident, but you know how that goes.
1: I should send Ryan a text and go, hey, I'd take that gig.
0: I think
1: I'd be the announcer.
0: I think you could do it.
1: That'd be good.
0: You could do it. In sports, Mariners host the Rangers. And, of course, tomorrow is the Seahawks opener against the Patriots at Lumen Field. Go Hawks.
1: Journey, Climate Pledge, September 21st. Your song of the day is... Here, Journey, Only the Young. You be caller 9 at 877-901-0957. And you'll win the tickets. We'll get you in the building for free. We got to get you all caught up, including getting Jody caught up on Puget Sound Showdown.
0: Yeah.
1: At last we checked in. Julie in Seattle was sitting on 6 wins. Did she make it to 7? You'll find out.
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0: 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Julie in Seattle looking for her seventh straight win. Hi, Julie.
1: Good morning.
0: Good morning. I'm going to assume your confidence level is right there. Nothing's changed. You're ready.
1: Well, I am still confident. Pressure's starting to feel a little more intense.
0: The pressure is starting to build a little bit. The questions may get a little harder from when we originally started. You're going to be taking on Lori in Eatonville. Hi, Lori.
2: Hi, good morning.
0: Hi, good morning. She's so excited. And Julie could tell Lori's very excited to just be invited to the party. Lori, are you excited? Mariners tickets are on the line. I'm going to throw out the questions. You guys are going to buzz in with your name when you know the answer. First person of five wins. Good luck. Here we go. In which U.S. city do the NFL's Chargers play?
1: Julie. L.A.
0: What movie character was portrayed by both Robin Williams and Will Smith?
1: Julie. I blanked.
0: Nope. Lori, you can steal it.
3: Oh, I don't know.
0: Oh, we're looking for Genie from Aladdin. It opened 80 years ago today. What was the original name of Bellevue Square? Wow. Looking for Bellevue Shopping Square. What athlete has appeared on the cover of Sports Illustrated more times than anyone else?
1: Julie. Michael Jordan.
0: That's two for Julie. Lori's not yet on the board. Who did Han Solo get the Millennium Falcon from?
1: Julie. Lando Calrissian.
0: Wow, that's three for Julie. What chronic health condition is characterized by the body's inability to produce or respond to insulin?
1: Julie. Diabetes.
0: That's four for Julie. Lori is not yet on the board. What city's film industry is called Bollywood?
1: Julie
0: for the win.
1: I know the country.
0: Oh, no. Lori, you can steal it.
2: Is it Delhi?
0: Looking for Mumbai.
2: Oh.
0: In 2004, she became the world's first billionaire author.
1: Julie
0: for the win.
1: J.K. Rowling?
0: Game over. That is seven in a row for
2: Julie
0: in Seattle. Lori, I'm going to give you Mariners tickets just because you were so excited to play and you helped us kill some time.
2: No way.
4: Yeah. We love Jody and Baker. 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

0: late as far as my later. Alarm would go off at 3 a.m. Mackenzie woke me up at 6:30 every morning like this. Daddy, it's me, Mackenzie.
1: Yeah.
0: Cinnamon rolls, let's go.
1: Yeah.
0: And I got to take her to school.
1: Oh, that's so
0: She started kindergarten. So we're good. Everything's fine, and you're now back, and everything back. And everything is okay.
1: And I'm all healed up, and I have felt physically fine for like the last 2 weeks, so now we're just, you know, this is just the cherry on top, is being back at work. I'm thrilled, honestly.
0: Did you appreciate the budget that was blown on the celebratory decorations here at iHeart Seattle?
1: That was at least like what? 12 pieces of paper?
0: At least.
1: And that paper is very valuable. I don't even know where we even get paper. Like, we hide all the stuff from it. We don't have cups around here. No. I thought that was lovely. Yeah. And it was a nice surprise. And I'm very excited that my key card worked and that my garage opener worked and that everything was fine. My computer's on. I'm back in business. I reset my password. No, nobody knows what it is. I wrote it down so I don't have to remember. We're good.
0: The video of Jody's welcome back sign is up on our Instagram at Jody and Bender.
1: It's multiple signs.
0: It's multiple signs. The first sign is to the cleaning crew that says, don't take these
1: down.
0: Please
1: don't take this down. Please leave this up for at least one day.
0: I mean, they really went crazy with the decor.
1: Well, we've got class acts around
0: here. We really do.
1: They know it.
0: Time flies next on 95.7.

0: 7, The Jet. It's Jody and Bender. We're going to do Time Flies. Take a look back at today, September 8th. Jody, it was September 8th, 1911. Children's Orthopedic Hospital opens a brick, three-story building with 29 beds on Queen Anne Hill. It's raised money by the trustees of the Children's Orthopedic Hospital Association. In 1954, the hospital moved to Laurelhurst, where it eventually become Seattle Children's Hospital. Radiothon back Tuesday, December 15th, 98 days from today. 'Cause I made my mind. September 8th, 1966. 60 years ago today.
1: Space, the final frontier.
0: Star Trek premiered on NBC. Believe it or not, Star Trek would only last three seasons.
2: I know, I can't Enterprise. Believe that.
0: Three seasons. But would have a lasting impact on pop culture. 14 movies, dozens of TV shows, including the new Strange New Worlds.
1: Go where no man has gone
0: and a Star
1: before.
0: Trek tree in my family room for 35 plus years. September 8th, 1986, Oprah goes national with the Oprah Winfrey Show, broadcasting coast to coast. 25 seasons, over 4,500 episodes. The show would generate dozens of pop culture moments. She would wrap up the show in May of 2011. September 8th, 1994, after nearly 4 months, after getting secretly married, Michael Jackson and Lisa Marie Presley make their first public appearance as a married couple at the MTV Video Music Awards, where the two infamously kiss.
2: Yeah, and the world collectively gasped.
0: It was the same MTV Video Music Awards show that Beastie Boy Adam Yauch, MCA, in character as Nathaniel Hornblower, rushes the stage when R.E.M.'s Everybody Hurts beats Sabotage for Best Direction. It's the first such intrusion at the VMAs. Sorry, Kanye. September 8th, 1996, Blue's Clues premieres on Nickelodeon.
3: That's the first.
0: Yeah. If you had a kid in the late 90s, early 2000s, you spent your day watching Steve and his best bud, Blue, looking for clues all over the house. The show would sign off in 2006 when Joe was the head of the household. September 8th, 1998, Mark McGwire of the St. Louis Cardinals hits his 62nd home run of the season, beating a record that stood for 37 years by Roger Maris. McGwire would eventually rack up 70 home runs, all to be tarnished by steroids anyway. September 8th, 2022, Queen Elizabeth II passes away at the age of 96. The British monarch had been on the throne for an unprecedented 70 years. On the same day, Travis and Jason Kelce launched their New Heights podcast. It really takes hold when Travis and Taylor Swift start dating, especially when she appears for the first time on the podcast itself. I don't care, I paint the town red. September 8th, 2023, I shaved off my beard and everybody freaked out.
2: We were not happy. None of us.
0: Thankfully, it grew back.

0: Matarazzo.
1: Yeah.
0: I got it right.
1: Yeah, in the end.
0: Dustin from Stranger Things is 24.
1: Jennifer from Mount Vernon wants to wish husband Gene a very happy 35th anniversary. They eloped after meeting just 4 months earlier. And Carrie, happy birthday. That's from us, Jody and Bender.
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0: 95.7 The Jet, variety of the 80s, 90s, and more. It's Jody and Bender, 1 hour down, three to go. Jody's back in the building.
1: I am.
0: Hey. So up next, at about 7:15-ish, we will get you caught up on everything. We'll catch Jody up on everything. News, however, is next.
1: You're going to be very surprised when you hear what you can do at an airport soon.
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1: 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Mild early this morning, lows in the upper 40s and 50s today. Seattle Public Schools.
37: Lows in the 40s and 50s today?
1: Expect lows in the upper 40s and 50s. Yeah.
37: What's the high going to be?
1: Maybe things aren't back to normal. I don't even know. That's funny. That's what I wrote. Mild early this morning. Expect lows in the upper 40s and low 50s. I guess that's really the most important thing, though, because that decides whether you need a jacket of right. some kind.
0: It'll top out at 71.
1: Yeah, it's going to top out at 71. I mean, you can figure that out. Like, it's the Pacific Northwest layer.
0: I missed you.
1: I know, I missed you too. Seattle police expect to release internal records and text messages from the Bite of Seattle incident response by the end of this week. City council members investigating why the public faced a nearly 5-hour delay for safety updates following that incident. The TSA has launched a new program allowing some people without a plane ticket to go through airport security.
0: Wow.
1: The program is called Gateside by TSA PreCheck and allows TSA PreCheck members to enter the secure area of different airports, participating airports, to meet or see off friends and family at their gate. Or if you have like a kid who's going to travel alone, you can meet someone during a layover, visit airport restaurants and shops. Oh my God, so I can finally go to Chili's and get a triple dipper.
0: Now, for those that are under the age of 25
1: yeah.
0: or 30,
1: yeah.
0: we were allowed to do this.
1: This is how we used to do it.
0: Before 9/11.
1: Yeah, you'd come out of the gate.
0: Come off the plane.
1: You'd come off the plane, and then your mom would be like, hi.
0: Right there.
1: Right there.
0: Yeah.
1: It does feel like that was a very long time ago. I guess we're going to do it again. Nationwide class action lawsuit filed against Amazon today, alleging that the company failed to make basic workplace accommodations for potentially thousands of current and previous pregnant employees, and then terminated them or threatened to terminate them when they took breaks or time off for pregnancy-related reasons. Damn, that is bad news. Holy cow. According to a new report, streaming prices are increasing at a higher rate than cable ever did. It now costs how much, Bender, how much a month to have all 8 major streaming services without ads or bundle commitments?
0: Oh, without ads and
1: now,
0: bundles.
1: I don't know how rich you are, but I don't know anybody who has all of them without the ads.
0: Yeah, because a lot of them you now get like specials, like through, like, I have T-Mobile, so I get like a couple of different things cheaper.
1: Right. So take a guess.
0: I'm going to assume it is 210.
1: It's $151.
0: If you have all 8 commercial-free plans?
1: Yeah.
0: All 8 commercial-free?
1: Mm-hmm.
0: That's $20 each. Yeah.
1: Yeah.
0: Damn.
1: Yeah, it's a lot of money.
0: Ugh.
1: Menendez brothers' next chance at early freedom taking shape. California Board of Parole hearings has scheduled an early parole suitability for Eric and Lyle tentatively for next March. You can check out trailers for 2 new documentaries, Musk, and You Can See Everything. The first is about Elon, obviously, and the second is about Theranos founder Elizabeth Holmes, who actually agreed to participate just weeks before she went to prison. Both are up on the Jody and Bender Facebook page. In sports, Mariners host the Rangers. Seahawks opener against the Patriots is tomorrow at Lumen Field. Go Hawks.
0: All right, so we got to get everybody caught up. Got to get everybody caught up on what took place in the last 6 weeks. And we have to catch Jody up on some random things here next on The Jet.

0: Your song of the day. We would love to get you into a Climate Pledge on the 21st to see Journey for free. When you hear Only the Young, you be caller 9 at 877-901-0957, and you're going to win. Did you see that they replaced the lead singer again on a temporary basis?
1: Yeah.
0: With a guy who looks and sounds just like Steve Perry.
1: I haven't seen the new guy.
0: And they're like, oh my God. So then now there's speculation that the guy that they've had that they found on YouTube 15 years ago is about to get the boot.
1: Yeah. I have heard that. That's a fact. Neil Schon, I think, he's the puppet master behind everything.
0: Jody's back.
1: Feels good.
0: Half hour from now, we'll have Puget Sound Showdown. Julie in Seattle has been on hold for 2.5 weeks.
1: Yeah.
0: She's sitting on 7 wins.
1: I heard this morning she's pretty good.
0: She's pretty good.
1: I had some time, so I wrote about 1,000 Puget Sound Showdown questions.
0: You had time?
1: I had some time.
0: Doing what?
1: Healing my body. I've been gone for a while, don't you know?
0: Jody's been gone since the 27th. Well, your surgery was the 29th, wasn't it?
1: Yeah, so the 28th.
0: So 28th yeah. July was your last day.
1: Yeah.
0: So what you been up to?
1: Well, the surgery, I had a double mastectomy because they found cancer. They found 2 little tumors in my left breast. So I was like, off with them. And I lost 6.5 pounds. So that's how much those weighed, in case you were wondering. The surgery was rough. Like, everybody said it was going to be hard, and it was hard. Not so much the pain. I have high tolerance for pain, but you really can't use your arms. You can't reach up, and you can't, like, use your arms to push you up out of bed. You have to, like, roll like a hot dog at 7-Eleven, you know? So that was just a lot. I'm so grateful because I have such great friends, and they saw me in the most vulnerable way you could ever see anybody, rolling all around wearing robes because you have these 2 drains, and the drains are the most annoying part. I had all this cruise wear that I bought at TJ Maxx because I was like, I don't have enough button-up short-sleeve shirts because they need to be buttoned up because you can't be putting stuff over your head, right? Arms can't go up. So I bought some cheap cruise wear at TJ Maxx, like cheap, big, like polyester shirts. And when my drains came out and I started dressing myself with my normal clothes, I was like, oh, I look like a fat man now. So, you know, it's been some weeks. I had so much fun with all of my friends visiting me. I was a lot like Jabba the Hutt. I basically just like laid on my couch and accepted visitors with gifts because they were cooking for us, for me and Josh, you know. Oh, and the fact that Josh was there, like, completely humbled me because all of my friends and neighbors are so great. And they treated me with such compassion and such care and did things that I couldn't do around the house, like changing a light bulb and, like, helping water the plants because I literally couldn't
0: lift
1: the hose.
0: You can't lift up your
1: arm, sure. You're not supposed to do that. I could, but you're not supposed to. And then here's Josh going, can you make me a grilled cheese sandwich? You know, like, can you... Like, still asking me to do stuff.
0: So, him asking you to do stuff with other people in the house, when your response was no, did he immediately look to your second in command?
1: Can you make me a grilled cheese sandwich? He was so helpful. We spent a lot of good time together, and we laughed a lot.
0: 2 things.
1: Yeah.
0: 1, were you surprised by the 6.5 pounds? Did you expect them to be more or less?
1: I thought they'd be more, honestly.
0: All right.
1: I mean, those things have been like flopping around in my life since the beginning, and I thought for sure we'd get to 10 pounds, but I'll take the 6.5.
0: Okay. Number 2. I disappeared on August 21st. August 20th was my last show.
1: Yeah.
0: And then I was gone for 2 weeks, and now here we are back.
1: Yes.
0: On the 17th or 18th of August, Jody calls me and says, hey, I'm feeling really good. So I'm ready to come back to work.
1: Are we going to talk about this?
0: To which my response out loud was, no, You need you to take full advantage right. of your short-term, long-term
1: right.
0: disability.
1: You need to heal.
0: You need to heal.
1: You have to heal.
0: In my mind, I'm going on vacation.
1: Yeah, I took vacation. I'm going to clean out my garage.
0: I'm like,
1: don't you want to rest a little bit more? I'm like, nope. You're like, you need to rest a
0: you
1: little
0: need
1: bit
0: to
1: more.
0: Rest. I'm like, we're okay. not going back to, no, you're not coming nope. back because I'm leaving.
1: So I took some more time.
0: No, it wasn't. No, no, no. No, it wasn't more time. It was the already scheduled time.
1: What can I help? I

0: 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Oh, it feels good to be back. Jody, how does it feel?
1: It feels really good. I'm quite delighted.
2: She's quite delighted.
1: I am.
0: You're asking questions this morning.
1: I'm ready. I wrote a lot of questions.
0: Okay, here we go. And I have my thing.
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0: So, would you like to see Chicago?
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0: They're coming to the fair.

never left. Who wants to take on Julie in Seattle? 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We do.

0: Jack variety of the 80s, 90s, and more. It's Jody and Bender. It's time for Puget Sound Showdown. For the first time since like the third week of August, Julie in Seattle. Julie! Hey, Jody, this is Julie.
1: Hi, Julie.
2: Hi, Jody.
0: Julie! Julie! Julie! There's the chant that we've been missing for a month and a half. Julie is sitting on 7 wins.
1: Nice.
0: 2 more wins, and she gets a Hall of Fame game.
1: Which is crazy, because I just got here.
0: So, Julie, you're going to be taking on Allison in Kent. Hi, hey, Allison.
3: Hi, guys. Hi. Welcome back.
1: Thank you. We're happy.
0: So, it's really simple. Jody has the questions this morning. You guys are going to buzz in with your name when you know the answer. First person to 5 wins. Now, Julie, for the first time in your title run, if you guys screw up and nobody can answer a question or gets it wrong or ties, and I get a chance to answer the question, and I get 5 before you guys, you're both out. Julie hasn't had to deal with this rule. She hasn't had to deal with that because there was nobody here to clean up the mess.
1: Right.
0: So, good luck. Here we go.
1: Robert De Niro and Al Pacino acted together for the first time in which movie? Bender?
0: Godfather Part 2.
1: Heat.
0: Oh, acted together.
1: Heat.
0: Because they were in The Godfather.
1: Yeah, acted together.
0: But acted together in Heat. Good Heat. Question.
1: Thank you. What was Buddy Holly's backing band?
2: Julie. The Crickets.
1: What did the Manhattan Project set out to develop?
2: Julie. The atomic bomb.
1: Which common word for a social blunder comes directly from France and literally means false step?
2: Allison. Faux pas.
0: Scoreboard.
1: Julie has 2, Allison has 1. What's the name of the internet prank that involves misleading links to Rick Astley's song Never Gonna...
2: Allison. Julie.
1: Allison.
2: Oh, sorry. Nope.
1: Okay. Julie.
2: Rickroll.
1: Who played Jack Nicholson's wife in the 1980 film The Shining?
2: Julie. Shelley Duvall.
1: Julie now has 4 and Allison has 1. Ooh. Leica was the first dog to do what?
2: Julie
1: for the win.
2: Go to space?
0: Game over. That's 8 in a row.
1: Nice
0: for Julie in Seattle. And you pick up tickets to see Chicago at the fair.
1: Thanks for playing, Allison.
2: Congratulations.
0: Allison, thanks for hanging out with us.
2: Thanks, guys.
0: Oh, you're so welcome.

Hey, hey, Jody and Bender. All I can say is all is right with the world again. I am so glad you made it through your surgery, Jody, but damn, I have missed you both so, so much. And I just want to say thank you for making my morning bright and happy again, and welcome back. Have a great day.

0: go see Journey? Because we can make it happen. When you hear Only the Young, you be caller 9 at 877-901-0957. And you'll win! I don't know if there's a sign-up sheet outside the studio of who else is going to pop their heads in, but it's ruining the mojo in here.
1: All the big bosses coming in. They're friendly. They're happy to see us both.
0: Yeah.
1: They're happy we're back.
0: It is. I love the fact
1: that
0: they stay over there. Yeah. All the big bosses walk in. They all walk towards me.
1: Right.
0: And then immediately divert to you.
1: Right. It's your pheromones. They push people away. Just like you order up.
0: Big Boss Michael and over here and I talking to him. But Big Buck Marshall and Mark and everybody's like staying over on your side.
1: That's right.
2: Oh my God, hi.
1: Yeah.
2: Oh my God, how's everything going?
1: That's right.
0: It's fantastic.
1: It's normal niceties.
0: We have two more hours of the show to go.
1: Yeah.
0: A special gift came rolling on in here.
1: Oh.
0: That we'll do at 8:15 this morning.
1: Something I haven't seen yet? Is there a surprise?
0: Something you haven't seen yet.
1: That's so exciting.
0: Yeah.
1: I hope it's not a bra. It's too late for that.
0: Well.
1: Is it a bra?
0: It is.
1: You give me a bra?
0: Not anymore. Not anymore. Okay, scratch that break. We're not going to do the 8:15 right now. Hey, come up with something else. She doesn't want the bra.

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1: 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It's going to be nice. Mid-70s today and sunshine. Wild Waves permanently closing its water park as of today, ending a 50-season run. The theme park side will remain open through November 1st, wrapping up after its annual Fright Fest. So a great idea is that we all go there this year and give them the send-off they deserve. Seattle Public Schools in the city of Seattle will celebrate the availability of free breakfast and lunch for every student in the district today during a news conference. Congrats to the Nakey Gals, a group of 70 former bikini baristas in the Puget Sound region, won a years-long legal battle against their coffee stand's owner over pay violations. Can you imagine being a bikini barista and not being paid properly? Can you imagine the line of losers you have to deal with all day long making their same dumb comments? And then somebody wants to withhold your pay. Oh,
2: I would assume, and I would love for somebody to call us to let us know if I'm right about this, their tips must be over the top.
1: Well, people tip you. I mean, it's just like stripping, right? Like the people who you pretend to like. Right. Look, let me lay it out for you. You've got your regulars and they tip you big because they think that you like them, because they don't know how relationships work. So they come through and they tip you big. And then you've got the embarrassed people who are just like, I didn't realize this was one of those. And then they tip really big. And then you've got, you know, the same old group, probably like group of 5 or 10 guys that roll through and don't tip that.
2: Come on to the stage. Yeah. This is Jody's stripper music.
1: Yeah. And it would be my bikini barista music, but I don't know how successful I'd be anymore. The days of me being a sexy bikini barista are over. Although, there's got to be a market for this. I mean, I probably could crush on fans only right now.
2: You probably could.
1: I bet I could meet a lot of interesting people.
2: You fire up that page again.
1: Yeah.
2: Let's do this.
1: I know. Like, flat lady special. And they'd be like, what can you do with that? And I'd be like, nothing.
2: I'm down 6.5 pounds.
1: I mean, I guess I could, I don't know, you want me to spray ketchup and mustard on myself? I don't know.
2: If anybody had the over on 5 pounds on what Jody's on what Jody's boobs weighed, if you took the over, congratulations, because the weight came in at 6.5 pounds.
1: The funniest part of this whole story is that when I was in the doctor's office initially for my very sad, very scary first appointment, I made the joke, of course, because I'm joking. I'm like, well, at least I'll lose 15 pounds. And she goes, no, it'll likely be more like 5. And I was like, what are you talking about? Can I not catch a break? 5 pounds? All of this? My God.
2: Came in at 6.5 pounds.
1: 6.5. Wow. So, you know, higher than 5, but certainly not the 15 I was expecting.
2: Oh, I won $50. So I took the over.
1: Nice. Anyway, news, blah, blah, blah. How much time do I have?
2: You got time.
1: All right.
2: You got all the time in the world.
1: Russell and Sierra are pregnant again. Streaming prices are increasing so much that it now costs $151 a month to have all major streaming services without ads or bundle commitments. 4 years ago, it was $90. Canada is going to launch retaliatory tariffs on us today. Diesel gasoline hit an all-time new record. In sports, Mariners host the Rangers, and the Seahawks opener against the Patriots is tomorrow at Lumen Field, and the Seahawks are obviously going to win.
2: Obviously. Hey, a special gift for Jody.

0: is Journey's Only the Young. When you hear it, be caller 9. You get to go to the show for free at Climate Pledge September 21st. Time flies a little over a half hour. And a special gift for Jody.
1: Yay!
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1: Hey, Jody and Bender, Jude and Tacoma here. So happy to have you back. Yay, Jody, yay. Warrior woman. Yay. I'm all smiles this morning. Have a great day. Bye.
0: Lots and lots of text messages. Everybody's so excited Jody's back.
2: And you. All of them are Jody and Bender. You've been gone for 2 weeks also.
0: I was gone for 2 weeks. Jody was gone for six. She's going through all of her emails because the company during this whole, it wasn't short-term disability. What do they call it?
2: Well, in Washington, it's the Family Leave Act.
0: Okay.
2: So I was just gone. I like basically ghosted the company.
0: Gone.
2: Yeah.
0: And you were locked out of the company. You were locked out of email.
2: Right. Leave
0: all
2: of absence.
0: Of that. Leave of absence. Yeah. All of it is just, it just.
2: My email gets shut off. And somehow between the time I left and now, somebody signed me up for the LA Rams email database. I'm like, why am I getting all the emails for the LA Rams?
0: I did not do that.
2: I need to turn this off immediately. Whatever joker signed me up is not funny.
0: It was like, what, a month ago or so that I was getting all those emails for the iHeart alert for win $1,000 for some freaking radio station in South Carolina.
2: Yeah.
0: I'm like, why am I on this?
2: Yeah. I'd rather have that than the Rams. Like, I don't need to hear about Myles Garrett. Thank you very much.
0: I have a gift for you.
2: I'm so excited.
0: Let's see. Exactly how should we do this? I could just give it to you.
2: You could just give it to me. I mean, were you planning on launching it or?
0: What's the one thing that we have wanted?
2: What's the one thing that we have wanted?
0: Jody, welcome back.
2: This is not a jacket. Is this a jacket? I know this isn't a show jacket. Did you finally do it? Oh my God, we got our jackets! We waited years for our show jackets!
0: We got our show jackets.
2: Is that why you were... Oh my God, you found somebody to do this?
0: Look, we got our show jackets.
2: Oh my God.
0: Is our YouTube channel monetized to pay for the jackets?
2: No. Look at us with our jackets on.
0: Look at us with our jackets.
2: Oh, they look good.
0: They do look good.
2: This is much better than that Cambodian woman on Etsy who screwed you over.
0: Want to thank Jeff.
2: Thanks, Jeff.
0: And his wife at Embroidery for the Soul.
2: Yes.
0: In Gold Bar.
2: Thank you, Jeff and his wife.
0: Look at this.
2: Embroidery for the Soul finally
0: did
2: it.
0: Look at this.
2: Oh my God, we got our jackets.
0: We got our jackets.
2: Now we can go anywhere we want with our freaking jackets on.
0: We got the morning show logo on one side, the station on the other.
2: Right, and when we get fired, Jeff and his wife can take the station logo off and leave ours on. And then we can just put the news stations.
0: That's exactly right. That's exactly right.
2: Oh, fantastic.
0: So there you go.
2: This is great. What a funny thing to do. Oh, wow. We got our jackets.
0: We got our jackets.
2: Look at us. We can be a dance team now, just like you wanted.
0: We're going to be the envy of everybody that works here.
2: We're going to be. They're going to be like, oh, did the company put up some money for them to get jackets?
0: Martha Quinn's going to be like, hey, where the hell's my Bob's going to be like, where's my jacket?
2: No, Bob, you have got to get your own.
0: Look at us being
2: all
0: professional and everything.
2: I love it.
0: Again, want to thank Jeff and his wife at Embroidery for the Soul in Gold Bar. I'll put a link up on our website.
2: I'm so glad Mark from Top Pot walked in here 6 years ago with a jacket on and you were like, hey,
0: that's a nice jacket. And here we are. We got

0: Jack, 7 to Jack. It's Jody and Bender. Time flies in 4 minutes. Such a busy day was September 8th through the years.
1: Lots of good stuff, though.
0: Lots of stuff, including the kiss heard round the world that we're all like, kind of...
1: No, thank you.
0: We'll do it after Madonna on the Jack.

0: take a look back at today. September 8th. Jody, it was September 8th, 1911. Children's Orthopedic Hospital opens up a three-story building with just 29 beds on Queen Anne Hill. It's built with the money raised by the trustees of the Hospital Association. In 1954, the hospital moved to Laurelhurst, where it will eventually become Seattle Children's Hospital. Radiothon will be back Tuesday, December 15th, 98 days away. 'Cause I made my mind September 8th, 1966. 60 years ago today, it debuted on NBC.
1: Space, a final frontier.
0: Believe it.

0: Star Trek would only last 3 seasons.
1: That's crazy.
2: These are the voyages of the Starship Enterprise.
0: But a lasting impact on pop culture.
2: Strange New World.
0: 14 movies, dozens of TV shows, including the new one, Strange New World, which is really good.
2: Where no man has gone before.
0: And a Star Trek tree in my family room with 35 plus years of ornaments. September 8th, 1986. Oprah goes national. The Oprah Winfrey Show broadcast coast to coast. 4,500 episodes over 25 seasons. The show would generate dozens of pop culture moments. Oprah would wrap it up in May of 2011. September 8, 1994. Nearly 4 months after secretly getting married, Michael Jackson and Lisa Marie Presley make their first public appearance as a married couple at the
1: MTV Video Music Awards.
0: Thank you.
1: Yeah.
0: With the infamous kiss.
1: I could have lived without seeing it.
0: It was just,
1: yeah.
0: Ironically, it was the same award show
3: everybody heard
0: that Beastie Boy Adam Yauch, MCA, in character as Nathaniel Hornblower, rushes the stage with them when R.E.M.'s Everybody Hurts beat Sabotage for Best Direction. It was the first such intrusion at the VMAs.
1: But not the last.
0: Yeah, sorry, Kanye. September 8th, 1996. Blue's Clues premieres on Nickelodeon.
4: That's the first.
0: Yeah. If you had a kid in the late 90s or early 2000s, you spend part of your day watching Steve and his best bud, Blue, looking for clues all over the house. September 8th, 1998. Mark McGwire hits his 62nd home run of the season. A record that stood for 37 years by Roger Maris. McGwire would eventually hit 70 home runs, all to just be tarnished anyway by steroids. September 8th, 2022, Queen Elizabeth passes away at the age of 96. The British monarch had been on the throne for an unprecedented 70 years. On the same day, Travis and Jason Kelce launched their New Heights podcast. The thing really takes hold when Travis and Taylor Swift start dating, especially when she appears for the first time on the podcast.
1: She was so likable.
0: She was so likable.
1: Even you have to agree.
0: That's true. September 8th, 2023, I shaved off my beard and everybody freaked out.
1: Yeah, don't do that again, please.
0: Thankfully, it

0: Freeman, Brooke Burke, and David Arquette, all 55 years old.
1: Pink!
0: She's 47. Jonathan Taylor Thomas is 47.

0: 24, Dustin from Stranger Things.
1: Jennifer from Mount Vernon wants to wish husband Gene a happy 35th anniversary. She loves you muchly, and happy birthday to Carrie from us, Jody and Bender.
0: That is Time Flies for September 8th on 95.7 The Jet.

0: 95.7 The Jet. We got a text and a talk back.
1: Oh.
0: It said, did you just say during Time Flies that Morgan Freeman is 55 years old?
1: No, you
0: no,
1: did not.
0: I said Martin Freeman.
1: Martin Freeman from the British Office.
0: Oh, really?
1: Yeah.
0: Oh, I only know him from Marvel movies.
1: What does he do in Marvel movies?
0: He was the head of the, not the CIA, but whatever the CIA version of in Black Panther.
1: Oh, right.
0: And he's also in Sherlock Holmes.
1: No, I only remember him from the British Office. You ever watch the British Office? You
0: no.
1: probably don't because you hate good TV, but it's fantastic.
0: I really missed you.
1: I missed you too.
0: I mean, I genuinely deep yeah. down and like, oh, I gotta go back to work.
1: You don't like things that are great. And I remember that about you.

0: 95.7 The Jet. Variety of the 80s, 90s, and more. It's Jody and Bender. Just to give you the idea as to how this morning has gone. The love from those that work here in the building. Overwhelming for Jody.
1: It's wonderful.
0: Jody got off the elevator. Signs were put up. Somebody emptied the copy machine and took like 15, 16 pieces of paper and just wrote, you know, we missed you, and like down the hall, around the corner and everything else. Then the big bosses came in and everybody's like, oh my God, Jody, hi.
1: The hugs.
0: Hugs, and it's this, and very this, nice. And this. And then Big Boss Rich walks in. Same thing. Hey, oh my God, how are you? How you doing? You look fantastic, so on and so forth. Then pauses, looks at me and goes, what's up with your voice?
1: You sound like trash. Why do you sound like trash?
0: Why do you sound like, suddenly sound like you're smoking 17 packs a day?
1: You're back too, and you sound like trash.
0: Like, what's your deal?
1: I think your voice sounds fine. Do you feel okay? You're not allowed to get sick anymore. I forgot to tell you.
0: I feel fine.
1: I don't know if I've mentioned. There's a little pressure on you to pretend like you and I are married now.
0: Jody is high risk.
1: Yeah.
0: For everything.
1: That's one way to put it.
0: She's high risk for everything.
1: I just have to stay healthy for the rest of the year. It's no big deal.
0: For the rest of the year, it's no big deal. So I guess I'll have to make sure that engineers go to your house and my house and make sure that both of our studios are up to par so that for whatever reason, one of us can't come in, that we're good.
1: Yeah. Well, the reason for this is that I start chemotherapy in 3 weeks and I have to do 4 rounds, 3 weeks apart. So it's basically starting at the end of September and going till the end of the year, right before Radiothon. My immunity is going to be down because that's what happens when you are on chemotherapy. It makes your immunity down because it attacks your white blood cells.
0: Will you be able to be at the hospital?
1: Yes. I hope so. Yes.
0: Okay.
1: So I'm going to wear a mask when I'm in public. And I'm going to do my best and drink all the right things and eat all the right things and do all what I can to stay healthy. And I've told Josh, you know, he may not be able to see me if he comes down with a fall sickness like everybody gets. Now, you, Bender, have a darling 5-year-old who I love, and she often delivers you a couple of fall colds. And I have always been so pleased with myself. And I think I said this to you. I've always been so proud of myself secretly that my immunity is so good. I'm so freaking sturdy and I'm so healthy that I never catch your cold. And we're in here together, very close.
0: Yep.
1: But this time around, I don't know what else to say other than they have warned me that I need to stay healthy and I'm going to mask and do all the stuff I have to do. But like everyone who loves me and wants me to stay healthy also has to stay healthy.
0: Yep.
1: So that's you and Josh. You're the men in my life.
0: Yep.
1: Isn't that good?
0: We'll be fine.
1: We'll be fine. We'll be fine.
0: I mean, granted, my 5-year-old going to school just started kindergarten, by the way.
1: I know.
0: Dude. She's going to school in a petri dish.
1: Yeah.
0: All the kids and everybody's always got their colds and sick.
1: My
0: and then
1: 15-year-old,
0: Josh should be doing the same thing.
1: Going to school. And he's also very healthy, too, because he's got his mother's blood. He's got his mother running through him.
0: And we learned earlier this morning it doesn't stink.
1: No, it doesn't. It smells real good. All my discharge from all the places. All smells fine.
0: Jody.
1: Everything's good.
0: Jody.
1: I look good. I feel good.
0: Jody.
1: You could take a sniff test. And I'm good.
0: We could have gone all day.
1: Could we have? Thought you opened that door.
0: Without hearing.
1: It's the word?
0: The smell of the discharge.
1: It was part of the thing. I had to write it every day twice. How does it smell? Good. Smells good. My friends had to smell it for the first couple of days. I was like, that's a real friend.
0: That's a real friend.
1: Who comes and smells the stuff that comes out. Comes out of the the drains.
0: Oh.
1: It says how much in the right, how much in the left, what's the color, and what does it smell like?
0: And was there ever a concern?
1: Never. Never.
0: You badass.
1: I know. I smelled it every day. And my best friends smelled it too. More than one of my friends. Like five of my friends did. You know you got good people when they're willing to smell that stuff. That's it. That's my new standard. You want to be my friend? This is what you got to do.

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It's Jody Brothers. It's Bender. The question is, can Julie in Seattle make it 8 straight showdown wins?

0: 95.7 The Jack Variety, the 80s, 90s, and more. It's Jody and Bender. It's time for Puget Sound Showdown. For the first time since like the third week of August, Julie in Seattle. Julie! Hey, Jody, this is Julie.
1: Hi, Julie.
2: Hi, Jody.
0: Julie! Julie! Julie! There's the chant that we've been missing for a month and a half. Julie is sitting on 7 wins.
1: Nice.
0: 2 more wins, and she gets a Hall of Fame game.
1: Which is crazy, because I just got here.
0: So, Julie, you're going to be taking on Allison in Kent. Hi, Allison.
3: Hi, guys. Welcome back.
1: Thank you. We're happy.
0: So, it's really simple. Jody has the questions this morning. You guys are going to buzz in with your name when you know the answer. First person to 5 wins. Now, Julie, for the first time in your title run, if you guys screw up and nobody can answer a question or gets it wrong or ties, and I get a chance to answer the question, and I get 5 before you guys, you're both out. Julie hasn't had to deal with this rule. She hasn't had to deal with that because there was nobody here to clean up the mess.
1: Right.
0: So good luck. Here we go.
1: Robert De Niro and Al Pacino acted together for the first time in which movie? Bender?
0: Godfather Part 2.
1: Heat.
0: Oh, acted together.
1: Heat.
0: Because they were in The Godfather.
1: Yeah, acted together.
0: But acted together in Heat. Good Heat. Question.
1: Thank you. What was Buddy Holly's backing band?
2: Julie. The Crickets.
1: What did the Manhattan Project set out to develop?
2: Julie. The atomic bomb.
1: Which common word for a social blunder comes directly from France and literally means false step?
2: Allison. Faux pas.
0: Scoreboard.
1: Julie has 2. Allison has 1. What's the name of the internet prank that involves misleading links to Rick Astley's song Never Gonna...
2: Allison. Julie.
1: Allison.
2: Oh, sorry. Nope.
1: Okay. Julie.
2: Rick Roll.
1: Who played Jack Nicholson's wife in the 1980 film The Shining?
2: Julie. Shelley Duvall.
1: Julie now has 4 and Allison has 1. Ooh. Laika was the first dog to do what?
2: Julie
1: for the win.
2: Go to space?
0: Game over. That's 8 in a row.
1: Nice
0: for Julie in Seattle. And you picked up tickets to see Chicago at the fair.
1: Thanks for playing, Allison.
2: Congratulations.
0: Allison, thanks for hanging out with us.
2: Thanks, guys.
0: Oh, you're so welcome.

0: Scanning the globe to find the news you didn't know you needed to know. You know? The Daily Bender Gazette. Now, here's Bender.
1: So the question is, what will be? Damn, haven't heard that in a while. You can get your last-minute requests in now. 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So if you've got the station on your phone, on the app, on your phone, there's a little red microphone. You click on that, your phone's going to record you. You can send us a message here in studio. Make your request. 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
2: Something we like that we don't play all the time.

0: Surveillance footage from a neighborhood Ace Hardware shows her stealing lighters. Mm-hmm. The fire broke out in their big party room. Damage estimated over $100,000. Investigators also discovered that she lied about obtaining a marriage license.
1: Oh.
0: So what are we doing here?
1: What are we doing?
0: Where did you set fire to, like, on purpose so she could get out of it?
1: Yeah, she forgot, or maybe she forgot to get the marriage license, and she was so embarrassed because, like, she invited all her friends and family to this party.
0: So she decided to burn the church down instead?
1: Right. Yeah. Yeah, what a dummy.
0: That's crazy.
1: That is crazy. Although, you know, stress makes you do really badly decided things. And I could see this being a stressful situation. You know, maybe it was her job to get the marriage certificate, or if she didn't want to marry the guy and she was just like, well, if I burn it down, then, I mean, then what? Like, you still are in a relationship. No, I'm taking that off the table. I think maybe she didn't get the certificate and she was supposed to, and the preacher who was going to do it was like, well, you have to have the certificate. You got that, right? Angela, what's her name? Meredith, what's her name?
0: Lynetta.
1: Lynetta. You did your due diligence, right, Lynetta? And she was like, oh! What am I going to do? How am I going to respond?
0: So she tried to burn the church down instead.
1: Right.
0: Nowhere in the story does it say what happened.
1: Yeah.
0: Did they eventually get married? Because this took place end of July.
1: Right. I mean, if she stole all the lighters, she's covering something up. She's lying about it.
0: Well, no. It looks like she stole the lighters from an Ace Hardware nearby to start the fire at the church.
1: Oh, man, girl, you're still in a relationship, you know, like this may stall you for a week or two, but your husband's probably like, so where are we going to get married now?
0: First of all, why does he sound like
1: that? I don't know. He's from the South.
0: He's from Utah.
1: She's from Utah. He's from the South.
0: We don't know that.
1: Well, I already did the accent.
0: So we're stuck.
1: Yeah.

0: feel very full up in the office today.
1: It's just crazy.
0: Everyone's stopping by and saying hi and welcome back, and it's nice to be back and all that stuff, and everyone's so friendly and happy, and I'm getting all those big warm hugs. You know, I couldn't do a full-on hug for like a month, which is hard for me because I'm a big hugger.
2: Yeah.
0: And now people get real close because there's nothing to stop them from getting like right in my face. This is how it's felt like to be a man and hugging. People get right in your face. Is that why men like side hugs? I'm figuring it out now.
2: I never thought about it like that.
0: Yeah.
2: Yeah.
0: Because I'm like right.
2: I'm not a major hugger.
0: No, you're not.
2: Yeah.
0: We only hug.
2: Only to designated people.
0: Yeah. You and I don't hug as much as I would like to, but you will hug me when we're like not going to see each other for a week or when something bad happens or when someone's having a hard day, which is rare because we're both so good.
2: I mean, come on.
0: So happy.
2: I mean, look at us.
0: Look at us. Got breakfast burritos, got beautiful flowers from the radio station. Look at these. I feel very loved right now.
2: So would Mike have walked in without the flowers? One of our salespeople walks in with the flowers, and the first thing out of his mouth was, "Hi, I want to preface this by saying these aren't from me. I just saw them sitting on the floor by reception."
0: Right.
2: And we don't have a receptionist. We don't have anybody running the front. There is no front office anymore.
0: No, you just have to sneak in.
2: Yeah. So, but he brought them in.
0: Right.
2: And then left.
0: Right.
2: Didn't say hi to me. It was fine. Okay.
0: Everyone's like, "Oh, hi, Bender." But then again, you know, you didn't have something traumatizing happen.
2: No, I did not. No, this is fantastic. This day, all of the texters, I'm very happy of the outpouring of love from the texters that we got on TalkBack, from the staff coming in.
0: It's been so nice.
2: With the signs that were up on the walls outside the elevator. Over and above.
0: I feel it.
2: You've deserved it.
0: It makes a difference.
2: It was a very long 6 weeks for you.
0: Yeah, very long. And it was hard. Like, this was not easy. And especially for somebody who, I don't have a partner, you know, I'm a single mom. And so I had to rely on my friends because my family is in Florida. And I did. And I had them do the most ridiculous things to my body that needed to be done. And you don't get the chance until there's a crisis to see how your people do in a crisis.
2: Well, and who your real friends
0: are. Yes. Oh, my God. And like, I just have so many wonderful people in my life, and I'm so grateful, including you and Rachel, of course, because you covered my ass for weeks. Because we are a two-person show, so one person can't just go off and be gone. Like, you can't ever do this, because I can't do the show by myself for 3 weeks. No one wants to hear that. Somebody texted me one day, and they were like, "Bender's having a hard time with the phone systems today." And I was like, "Oh, that sounds terrible." Like, if I was all alone. I mean, I'm just so grateful right now, you know? And I have so many reasons to be grateful. And like, this morning is proof of more and more and more.
2: So you
0: and
2: got,
0: it fills my heart.
2: You got your flowers.
0: Yeah, they're beautiful.
2: You came in this morning to a stack of mail.
0: Yes.
2: There were packages cards and all kinds
0: and
2: of stuff.
0: And beautiful socks and blankets and like things from people who have been there before and like have a great idea of what the last month and a half has been like for me. And I feel supercharged.
2: It is, and you said this before your surgery and before you left, and seeing comments as we would post videos and pictures and so on over the course of the last 6 weeks. It is an understatement to say how alarming it is of so many people that have either gone through what you went through are currently going through what you're going through.
0: Yeah.
2: It's insane.
0: Alarming is the word.
2: It is crazy.
0: Yeah. It makes me feel like the colon cancer from a couple of years back was like a blip and this is the big dog. You know what I mean? Because so many people have been affected by breast cancer. And so many people are in the business of trying to solve it and save lives, and so many people are suffering, and it is confusing, and it is a universe unto itself. But the good news is it's stocked with people who will bring you in and hold you and hug you and tell you, here's what to expect. You're going to be okay. And then you summon this strength from inside you and you just roll. And stuff like this today, that makes you feel like you're wanted and needed on this earth. Like, that's power. Yeah. Well, I mean,
2: you were missed. I missed you.
0: Yeah.
2: Everybody missed you.
0: That's power. Like, that's, you know, like when you're Superman and whatever he touches to power up, or put it in terms that Bender can understand. You know, the guy.
2: Whatever he touches.
0: Doesn't somebody power up something?
2: That's the Green Lantern.
0: Yeah, that guy. Yeah, Green Lantern.
2: Oh my God, you're watching Lanterns, aren't you?
0: Yeah, it's great.
2: Yeah, third episode dropped Sunday night. I haven't watched it yet either.
0: Yeah, but that's what it feels like. So it's like, yeah, you can do it on
2: Superman
0: your own.
2: Superman gets his power from the sun.
0: Oh, he's solar? Are you being serious?
2: I'm being totally serious.
0: Yes, what about why does he fly back up to the Ice Palace?
2: That's his fortress of solitude.
0: Doesn't he get power there?
2: No.
0: It's just like,
2: that's just where
0: he chills out?
2: Yes.
0: Like where his stuff is?
2: Yes.
0: Like a couple different suits.
2: He's got a big giant TV.
0: Big giant TV, record player, okay. Old pictures.
2: On that note, program is
0: naked
2: done.
0: Photos of B. Arthur.
2: Jody and I are going to be on TV on Good Day Seattle at about 10:10-ish to help them out with their entertainment stories.
0: Let's do it.
2: All right. Anything else?
0: No, good.
2: Once again, want to thank Jeff and his wife from Embroidery for the Soul in Gold Bar for us finally getting our jackets done and embroidered.
0: Embroidery for the Soul. Jody, drop off your jackets and go visit beautiful Gold Bar.
2: Jody, we got our jackets this morning.
0: What a wonderful gift. I'm delighted.
2: Wrap the show with your request as always. What do you got?
1: Hi, Jody and Bender. This is Debbie. And I was calling to hear Warrant. Cherry Pie, because damn, I haven't heard that in a while.
2: Okay.
1: Thanks, you guys. Yeah.
3: 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Jody and Bender's.
1: Damn!
3: Haven't heard that in a while.
2: Oh, my. Come on!

95.7 The Jet, your home for Sarge this afternoon starting at 3. Good morning. Just after 10 o'clock. So it is me, Martha Quinn, stepping in to get you through your Tuesday work day now with the greatest songs of all time, like this one from REO. 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

0: 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Long weekend, short week. You've got me, Martha Quinn. I was talking to somebody on Sunday about totally awesome news. Every morning, right about here, I say, tell me something good. You did something fun over the weekend. Shout it out. And the idea is to encourage you and me and all of us to hold on to the positive things that happen in our lives the same way we hold on to the negative things. You know, you say something maybe not perfect at a party and you think about that and think about that. It's like a gold nugget. You look at it, you think about it. You pull it back out of your pocket and think about it again. And pretty soon, you've got a monument of gold nuggets filled with things you're stressed about. And if we did the same thing with things we're psyched about, think about them, look at them, pull them back out of our pocket and look at them again, pretty soon you'd have a gold nugget monument built to honor the positive things in your life. And it's not to be, you know, Pollyanna-ish. It's just that good things do happen every day. We just tend to poof, not think about them in the same way we think about the negative. So join in. Tell me your totally awesome news. 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

0: 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And we get reminded of that every morning at this point when you step up and share with me, Martha Quinn, and everybody listening your totally awesome news.
1: Hey, this is Sharon. Love listening to you. My weekend consisted of 7 grandbabies that came and did a camp out. We went swimming, hot dogs, kickball, dodgeball. We had movie night outside. We enjoyed sleeping in the tent, kids' first time ever. It was amazing.
0: Sharon, that beautiful holiday weekend that you're describing is exactly the type of emotion Belinda Carlisle is tapping into for heaven is a place on earth. Dodgeball, camping in tents, 7 grandbabies. That is totally awesome news. Thank you so much for joining in. Appreciate your kind words, Sharon, too. Thank you. Talk to me, Martha Quinn, with the talk back microphone. Tell me your totally awesome news. That microphone gets onto your phone. 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

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Martha Quinn with you. What kind of bird do you think you could be friends with? 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

He's super famous. He's making a heavy metal album, and he's being celebrated today, National Star Trek Day. Yes. Captain Kirk is recording a heavy metal album. You'll hear more from him in News That Rocks with me, Martha Quinn, around 11:40. Here's Queen and David Bowie.

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1: 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Sit

0: you're passionate about, what William Shatner is passionate about, is the same thing anybody who's looking at growing older is passionate about.
1: I'm tired of old age. I'm tired of losing hair. I'm tired of catching cold. I'm tired of being tired. I'm tired.
0: Yes. William Shatner just tapped into Rage Against the Machine, as they say, and I am here for his heavy metal album. No word yet when it's going to be released, but so far he's been working with Rob Halford of Judas Priest and Brian May of Queen. P.S. He is 95 years old. That is your news that rocks. Appreciate you hanging out with me, Martha Quinn, on National Star Trek Day. Be here at noon. Today's mixtape, three songs with something in common. 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

95.7 The Jet, Seattle's variety of the 80s, 90s, and more. My Girl Wants to Party All the Time. That was Eddie Murphy, a top 10 hit from 1985, starring Dave and Spokane Washington's 80s actors with hit songs mixtape. This is Dan Aykroyd and John Belushi, also from Saturday Night Live, known as the Blues Brothers.

0: Seattle's variety of the 80s, 90s, and more. 95.7 The Jet. She's Like the Wind by Patrick Swayze and Wendy Frazier just finished our three songs by 80s actors with hit songs. Fun fact about that song from the Dirty Dancing soundtrack. It was written by Patrick Swayze. We also heard Eddie Murphy doing Party All the Time and the Blues Brothers Soul Man. That was Dan Aykroyd and John Belushi. Dave, thank you so much for that. 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

95.7 The Jet, you're home for Jody and Bender tomorrow morning, starting at 6. It had to happen sometime, kids. It did. It had to happen. Kids in Minneapolis, most grades, went back to school today. It's wild, all of the different school start times. Kids in Corpus Christi, Texas, went back August 11th. Well, the learning has begun. Martha Quinn with you and Dahl and John Oates.

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Rocking you into another hour. It's me, Martha Quinn. Do you have somebody you need to thank? Maybe they covered for you yesterday. My friend Christy covered for me yesterday. Thank you, Christy. Tell me who you'd like to shout out with the talkback microphone on our free iHeartRadio app.

0: 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Don't do it. Whatever you do, don't stop. Fill in the blank. A song by Journey is straight ahead. My name is Martha Quinn. Do you have one of those jobs where if you don't go into work, somebody's got to be sitting in your chair? Like maybe, you know, you drive for UPS or USPS, or you're an Amazon delivery driver, some kind of job where somebody's got to be sitting in your chair. I've got that kind of job. I want to shout out Christy, who covered for me yesterday so I could have a long weekend with my family. Thank you, Christy. Do you have somebody you want to shout out? They did you some kind of solid recently? That would be what I like to call totally awesome news. Put somebody in the spotlight you appreciate. Tap the talkback microphone. 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

A beauty. 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Give me a song request if you'd like. Happy Tuesday.

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Approximately 61 million people were out on the roads heading out to have a good time over Labor Day weekend. I hope you are one of them. My name is Martha Quinn. If you've got advice, maybe you're a first responder, about how to keep yourself from getting into an accident on the road, tap the talk back microphone on our free iHeartRadio app.

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0: 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Everybody knows something about something. And when you share your unique wisdom, it makes the world a better place. We learn from you. Scott in Georgia was a medic for 31 years. And because so many people listen in their cars, he's got recommendations for the three things that can keep you safe while you're on the road.
1: Of course, wear your seatbelt. Don't try to eat while you're driving or put makeup on while you're driving. And for goodness sake, don't text while you're driving. I love you, Martha. I've been watching you since day one.
0: Appreciate that, Scott. And you know, it's always a good day to be reminded of those basics. Wear your seatbelt. Don't eat. Put on your makeup or text while you're driving. Appreciate you stepping up and sharing your unique perspective as somebody who's been a medic for over 30 years. Thanks, Scott. If you have some kind of unique wisdom that you think would help people out, join in. Use our talkback microphone. It's a little red microphone you tap. 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There's tons going on there, and it's free.
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95.7 The Jet, your home for Jody and Bender tomorrow morning, starting at 6. Wow, it is almost 3 o'clock. That's when I'm Martha Quinn. Usually roll out of here like a tumbleweed. I'll see you tomorrow. It'll feel like Tuesday, but it'll be Wednesday because a long weekend, short week. All right, have a great day.

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95.7 The Jet, Variety of the 80s, 90s, AMR. I am Sarge. Fantasy football leagues and the football drafts are going crazy right now. Of course, kickoff tomorrow with the Hawks and the Patriots over at Lumen Field. Going to be a party for sure. It's Kiss Now on The Jet.

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1: What's bugging you? You got a problem? 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